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Jordan Knight with New Country Nights. Luke Combs and Kenny Chesney were not always household names. 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

0: 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I like that we don't ID check. 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
0: There he is. If you could say it, we'll play it, all right? Wow.

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Getting ready to bail out of here. That's making sure you always have the K99.1 FM app downloaded. 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

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It's Dalton hanging out with you this Saturday morning. And our Country Cash Grab is back Monday, August 24th, with a shot at $1,000 five times every weekday. Got to download the free app to play. It's Russell Dickerson.

0: it's Luke Bryan, and this is my new song, Country and She Knows It.
1: She country and she knows it.
0: It's just about fun. Girls that are just being themselves and how us guys get wrapped up in it. It's a great song to see everybody.

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2: 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The second time was with a cop telling me to put them up. Then the third time was in a church. 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

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A woman in Arkansas was recently charged with a felony for stealing Slim Jims. Interesting. Here's Cole Swindell. I

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the best new country for the Miami Valley this Saturday morning. It's Jesse Lee, K99.1 FM. Sad to see this the other day. Los Reyes and Kettering closing after 22 years. That was a place I went to a lot growing up and wasn't really a big Mexican restaurant fan, but they

Taylor Swift, and this is my new song, I Knew It, I Knew You. But I knew it, I knew you. The song I Knew It, I Knew You came about because I was lucky enough to get to see a version of Toy Story 5. I immediately really identified with the characters, namely Jessie, and I wanted to write a song from her perspective. K-90.

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It's Jesse Lee. Yeah, we're talking about back to school, but for me, that means NFL football is right around the corner. And the best time of the year, October, fall, Halloween. Ugh, can't wait.

couple requests to get to. One from Englewood for Max McKnown, Better Me for You. Also, we have for New Carlisle coming up in just a few minutes. Luke Bryan.

the Beaver Creek City Council recently approving the beaver as the city's official historic symbol. It gives the city a fun local identity. It's already getting reaction because of all the Bucky stuff going on, but I like it. Bailey Zimmerman here with Chevy Silverado.

Hey, it's Jesse Lee on the Miami Valley's home for New Country, K99.1 FM. It's Kenny Chesney with Carry On, a song that makes you feel like you're on a beach and reminds you that you are, in fact, not on a beach. You're in Ohio. It's been raining the last few days and not been that great.

Playing the best new country for the Miami Valley this Saturday afternoon. I'm Jesse Lee. I'm out of here, but that doesn't mean the songs are going to stop. Nate Daniels is here. You'll be in good hands. He's with you till 7 o'clock tonight. I'll talk to you all tomorrow morning. It's Bailey Zimmerman with Chevy Silverado.

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0: it's Taylor Swift, and this is my new song, I Knew It, I Knew You. But I knew it, I knew you. The song I Knew It, I Knew You came about because I was lucky enough to get to see a version of Toy Story 5. I immediately really identified with the characters, namely Jessie, and I wanted to write a song from her perspective.
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